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1: Come on. Bring it, bring it.
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understand what I'm talking about. With Asia, Nicaragua, all the things going wrong, not loving your fellow man, I want to say. Καβάλα News 102,8.

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Take a bite, so sour candy. Take a bite, so sour candy. Take a bite, so sour candy. 102,8.

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12: Και τώρα, η πιο hot κυκλοφορία της εβδομάδας.